Should have been walked out this bitch a long time.

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2: This is a WHCR emergency broadcast team alert for listeners in New York City. New York City Emergency Management is urging New Yorkers affected by this weekend's nor'easter to report storm damage and file 311 service requests. The storm brought prolonged strong winds, heavy rain, and coastal flooding across the city from Friday, September 25th through Sunday, September 27th. Winds reached between 28 and 55 miles per hour, while rainfall totals ranged from about 2.5 to nearly 4 inches across the city. Coastal flooding was reported during multiple high tides, with some of the most severe flooding affecting the Rockaways, City Island, and Howard Beach. City Emergency Management says damage reports will help officials understand the storm's impact block by block and assess whether additional disaster assistance may be available. New Yorkers can submit a voluntary damage report through the city's damage reporting portal at reportdamage.nyc.gov. Once again, that website is reportdamage.nyc.gov. Property owners, tenants, business owners, and nonprofit organizations are encouraged to report damage. The information may help the city determine whether to pursue assistance, including possible Small Business Administration disaster loans or other federal support. Submitting a damage report does not replace an insurance claim and does not guarantee financial assistance. Residents should also file a 311 service request for conditions requiring a city response, including fallen trees or branches, basement flooding, sewer backups, street flooding, blocked catch basins, structural concerns, and other storm-related hazards. If a downed power line or fallen tree presents an immediate danger to life or property, call 911. New Yorkers are also reminded to stay away from downed power lines and flooded areas. Treat every downed power line as live. Do not touch it, drive over it, or approach anything it may be touching. After flooding, avoid walking or driving through standing water. Flood water can contain sewage and other contaminants. If your property was damaged, take photographs and videos before beginning cleanup. Keep children and pets away from contaminated areas and do not enter a flooded basement where electrical equipment may be submerged. If your building suffered serious structural damage, consult a New York State licensed engineer or architect before reoccupying the building. Residents experiencing power outages should report them to their utility company and should never use a generator indoors or connect a generator directly to a wall outlet. New Yorkers who have been displaced from their homes can use the city's Back Home Guide for recovery resources. And remember to check on older adults, people with disabilities, and neighbors living in basement apartments or low-lying areas who may need additional assistance. To receive emergency notifications from the city, sign up for Notify NYC by texting Notify NYC to the number 692-692. And of course, for the latest weather information and emergency updates, stay tuned to WHCR 90.3 FM, the voice of Harlem, and the WHCR emergency broadcast team. 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Your safety is our priority. I'm Sanji Lopez, signing off from the WEBT News Desk.
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I'm digging this one. As you will too. Right here on Rhythm and Soul Radio, the original show that is. Let's get it.

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1: Like, what did I even see in him? Like, he's so gross to me now. I'm not attracted to anything about him. Like, I would not let him f*** me with Morris Chestnut.

rundown of what you heard in the mix tonight. Brand new music from Kirk Franklin featuring Glorilla. Call that one This Time. Wow, that's all I'm gonna say about it, but I think it's a dope record. Brand new music from Diamond Pink. She calls that one Handle Me. Had to go back to one of my favorite Jill Scott songs right there. Call that one Can't Wait. Brand new music from Ego LMA. Love Is a Heavy Thing. Feeling that record. And of course, our guy, Robert Fowler, with a record.

Jay Dilla, and of course, D'Angelo. Rest in peace to both of those brothers. Call that one Woman, but that was the remix. Brand new music from Papoose. Call that one Jezebel. You already know what this is about. And of course, brand new music from Lizzie Birchie. She called this one Favorite Girl. Definitely going to be playing that one a lot. Of course, our girl Tiana Major. Brand new exclusive called Always. Brand new music from Ciaran. Call that one K-Bar. And the hottest record in New York City right now, my man J.V. Von Don. He's a Don in the city, and he's definitely that right about now. Of course, a brand new music from our girl Chaka Khan featuring Lenny Kravitz. Call that one Bring the Party.

one in. It's called Let's Get Married. Real hot tune. Brand new music from Aaliyah Monroe, Thinking About You. And of course our girl, Tanya Hall, Waiter Check Please. And another one of my homies on the other side of the coast, Miss Karina Nistel. Brand new music, she calls that one Senti. We're going to be playing that one a lot as well. And we ended it out with the answer to Pampoose, Papoose, Remy Ma featuring Kiki Wyatt, Why Did I Get Married? Crazy. I just pray that they all can get along and everything goes well. And that's how we do it right here. And right before I got on air tonight, I just learned the disturbing news of my guy, one of my favorites, man, a guy we talk here and there a lot about the music. Rest in peace to Mr. Ray Caviano. You guys remember RFC Ray?

have some new music that we're going to share in a bit. But right now, we have some new classic music from the eighth wonder of the world, Stevie Wonder, Stevelyn Morris, 50th anniversary of Songs in the Key of Life, and Yesterday.

but we want you to stay with us. We have about 30 semi minutes left, 37 minutes or so. We got more new music on the way. Just heard brand new John Legend, Pharrell Williams, Fireflies, brand new John Legend album coming, produced by Pharrell Williams. Before that, you heard one of the new songs from Wyclef Jean. He has three new albums that he released, like back to back to back, within the same month. That was French Quarter featuring Harvey Mason, Robert Glasper, Nia, and Theo Coker.

night. RFC Records, as King James NYC said, if you remember from 70s, 80s, all the disco hits that they produced. But Ray Capiano continued doing music. He's been struggling with his health over the last few years, but he was still pushing and putting out great music. We were just conversing on Messenger just a couple of weeks ago. This is one of the last songs he sent me. Now, this is a couple months ago that he sent me this, from the legendary Norma Jean Wright. This is

Music right here from Oya Noir. Just Met a Girl. Before that, new music from Sid. My Love. 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
1: I dropped a million tears. 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Are you an

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3: 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That's right, y'all. 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

0: Soul, Tribe Called Quest, Jungle Brothers, Black Sheep, Latifah was in there, KMD was in there, Boney Love. Yo, listen, all of them, bro. All of them.
1: People who can't afford to go to big concert. Some of these people do not even have TV, so they cannot afford cable. Some of them can't afford a radio, so the only thing they can listen to is the music. People from the ghetto, people from the projects, street people, article ghetto youth who know what it is to sing about suffering and reality. 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
1: Now, Mikey, original technician, don't worry yourself, sing it if you think I'm pathetic. We have to deal with the matter, set speed. No one is doing of good, don't worry, we're not in chanting. Roadblock, take no damage at last.
2: That is good.
1: Anyway,
2: I'm
1: a
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3: It's all about the notorious king of this life and dying from New York. I'm going to come here for King Chief, you understand? All the original Rastaman inside the house. All the sexy bodies inside the house is going large, okay? Yes, sir. But you see right about now, a reality check, Bridget. See?
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1: 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Benita, Benita, Benita. Benita, Benita, Benita. Benita, Benita, Benita. Benita, Benita, Benita. Benita, Benita, Benita. Benita, Benita, Benita. Benita, Benita, Benita. Benita Applebaum, I got it going on.

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1: Benita, Benita, Benita. Benita, Benita, Benita. Benita, Benita, Benita, Benita, Benita, Benita, Benita, Benita, Benita, Benita, Benita, Benita, Benita, Benita, Benita, Benita, Benita, Benita, Benita, Benita, Benita, Benita, Benita, Benita, Benita, Benita, Benita, Benita, Benita, Benita, Benita, Benita, Benita, Benita, Benita, Benita, Benita, Benita, Benita, Benita, Benita, Benita, Benita, Benita, Benita, Benita, Benita, Benita, Benita, Benita, Benita, Benita, Benita, Benita, Benita, Benita, Benita, Benita, Benita, Benita, Benita, Benita, Benita, Benita, Benita, Benita, Benita, Benita, Benita, Benita, Benita, Benita, Benita, Benita, Benita, Benita, Benita, Benita, Benita, Benita, Benita, Benita, Benita, Benita, Benita, Benita, Benita, Benita, Benita, Benita, Benita, Benita, Benita, Benita, Benita, Benita,

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1: Good day, everyone. Welcome to Morning Sip with Reb Melissa. I am Reb Melissa. SIP stands for Spirit in Practice, where we practice because practice makes progress. Yes, it does. So I hope everyone is doing well today. As you can see, I am in a different location. So I left Cedar Edge, Colorado yesterday. I had a wonderful, magnificent time with Shay. She is the most fantastic host, So thank you, Shay, for a wonderful time. And Cedar Edge, Colorado is a sweet town with sweet people. That was my experience. So now, where is Reb Melissa today? Well, as you can see from the background, I am in a hotel and I flew from Montrose Airport to Denver International Airport yesterday and then drove to Parker, Colorado. So I am in Parker, Colorado. And so I got also a little curious about the elevation in Parker, Colorado. So I just want to share just a teeny weeny little bit about Parker. So Parker, Colorado is 20 to 23 miles southwest of downtown Denver. And it was founded in 1864. It is the population, I thought this was interesting, compared to Cedar Edge, the population here is 72,000. 147 people. So a big difference from Cedar Edge that had 2,486. So I think Parker is a suburb of Denver. That's how I'm holding it in my mind. It's a suburb of Denver. So the elevation here is 5,900 feet on the southeastern edge of the Denver metro area. So elevation a little lower than Cedar Edge, which was 6,200 feet above sea level. Parker is 5,900 feet on the southeastern edge of Denver. So I'm feeling good, y'all. I'm feeling good. No experiences of elevation, anything. I feel good. The only thing that I noticed, because I track my heart rate. And the only thing I noticed with my health app is my heart rate is a little higher. That's the only thing that I've noticed is that my heart rate is a little higher. And I attribute that to the elevation, that maybe my heart is pumping a little bit faster than normal because of the atmosphere. That's what I'm chalking that up to. But I feel good. I feel good. And I hope you feel good as well on this Friday. So we are in our elevation series that we will wrap up today. And I just want to remind us that we are looking at elevation. Yes, we are. I'm experiencing elevation physically by being in these elevated cities, towns. And we're also looking at elevation, not just from an altitude perspective, but from a spiritual lens. And so when we look at it through a spiritual lens, elevation is about rising to a higher state of awareness, inner maturity, and connection to the divine. And I have to tell you, being in the Grand Mesa the other day with Shay, I certainly felt that divine connection. I felt like I could just reach out and touch the clouds. That's how elevated we were in those mountains. So I'm definitely having not just a altitude elevation experience, I'm also having a spiritual elevation experience, excuse me, by being with Shay these last couple of days, you know, and connecting with her and being with her and her just taking such good care of my needs, feeding me, y'all. I ate. Ooh, if Shay could throw down, y'all. Shay could throw down. Anyway, here we are for the second part of this adventure and experience of Colorado. And today, I see you, Linda. Today, Linda and I will connect. So I'm looking forward to seeing and getting a hug from Linda today. And Linda is sharing, there is less percentage of oxygen in the air at altitude. Your body figured it out and is adapting. Isn't the body? It's just amazing, isn't it? I am so grateful for my body. And at Rockland CSL for September, we're talking about radical embodiment, right? Like really honoring and listening to our bodies. And so, yeah, thank you, Linda, for that. My body has adapted. It is doing what it needs to do. All systems are go. All systems are go. So I love this example of elevation that I experienced yesterday, because we can experience elevation in all kinds of ways, right? Just not altitude. We could also experience elevation through a material experience. So let me tell y'all what had happened yesterday when I got to Denver. So I had been getting text messages from my car rental place, Avis. So they were sending me text messages. And I kept saying to myself, yeah, I'll check out what that's all about later. And so the last one that they sent me said that someone would meet me at the airport with the car. So I was like, somebody's going to meet me at the airport with the car. I don't have to go to the counter and then go get the car myself. Someone's going to bring it to me. I said, all right, this must be how they roll in Denver, you know? So I get to Denver and I have all of these text messages from the concierge of Avis. So now I have my own concierge from Avis. I'm like, what is going on? So I finally go and I look in the app and I look at my reservation. And sure enough, there was an error on their end with my reservation. And they had to change my vehicle. So they could not honor the vehicle that I had reserved. And to correct that, they gave me an upgrade in the vehicle. So I was like, okay, as long as it's an SUV, I'm good. So I text the concierge to tell him that my flight landed, I'm there. He texts back and he's like, okay, go to Terminal West and come out door 602 and I'll be there waiting for you with the car. I was like, would you look at this? I love this, right? I am elevated, y'all. I'm elevated. So I do all the things that I need to do because Denver, like JFK in New York, is a huge airport and you have to take a train. So I do all those things, get to Terminal West, find door 602, come out, and I don't see anybody. So I'm like, okay, there's other people like standing around waiting. their cars coming up, rental cars coming up, and all of them are luxury rental cars. I'm like, oh, this is interesting. So the driver's coming out and he's calling people's names and people are getting in the cars. I was like, I've never seen this before. So finally, this car, you know, a car comes, a guy gets out, he says, Melissa Moore Nobles. And I was like, yeah, that's me. He said, I'm so sorry I was delayed. Here's your vehicle. Right? So I'm looking at him like, what? So it is a Mercedes-Benz. It is a Mercedes-Benz SUV. What is it? GLS or something, 450, something like that. Beautiful, charcoal gray, one of my favorite colors. So, and it's a 2026. So I was like, well, okay. So he gives me the keys and he was like, well, let me give you a little run through of the vehicle. I'm like, yes, please do. Cause I was sitting here and not even know how to start this car. So he gives me a little tutorial and I'm like, okay, good. Get in the car, get myself situated. I'm on the road to Parker. Talk about elevation. So I'm experiencing elevation in altitude. I'm experiencing elevation in spiritual. I'm experiencing elevation in the physical, material realm. And I am loving and I am here for it. Yes, I am. So I have to admit, when I first got in the car and I was driving, I felt a little nervous, right? And I was like, oh, girl, why are you feeling nervous? Because I'm a good driver and I like to drive. So I was like, why are you feeling nervous? And then I realized I was having this experience within myself of deserving. Like that came up for me, y'all. Like, do I deserve to be in this luxury car? And I was like, I was about to pull over, y'all, and have a good conversation with myself, give myself a little talking to. And I was like, just breathe. I am worthy. I am worthy. It's so interesting what triggers these things, you know, within us. And I said, well, this is a wonderful opportunity for me to practice one of my qualities, which is truth. And the truth is, I am worthy. So I affirmed that as I was driving along and I felt better. The little feeling of anxiety or nervousness or whatever it was subsided and I was comfortable and I was good. So when I got to the hotel and got situated, I felt really, really tired and hungry. And I wanted to first check in with myself to see if those feelings were still activated. And I did. And I said, let me do a little writing. And nothing came out with the writing. And I said, okay, I think I'm good. I think we're good. We are going to enjoy this Mercedes-Benz. Yes, we are. Because I am worthy of it. Yes, I am. So that was a whole story that I was not planning on sharing in such detail, but it's a good example of when we are in the series that I just come up with, right? Or I get a download for, to be open to the experience for yourself, because we never know how it's going to reveal itself for us and through us. We have no idea. So this was a total surprise for me and a good one. So just be open and aware and conscious. Elevate your consciousness for elevated experiences in your life over this weekend. Just pay attention. Maybe the elevation that we need to have is an elevation in our attitude towards life or our attitude towards people, events, situations, right? Maybe that's where the elevation needs to reveal itself through you. So the opportunity is endless, right? We get to make the choice. So what I wanted to share today I was preparing this morning and to wrap up Elevation, and I came across this article called "What is Elevationism?" Elevationism. Never heard of the word. And it says, Elevationism is the spirit of becoming. Interesting. And it says, every person can become a more aware, compassionate, and authentic version of themselves. So I have this little thing about the word becoming. For me, it's about being. Because becoming for me is like wanting. It's in the same category. So we continue to want and want and want and wanting. In becoming, we continue to become, become, become, become, and becoming. So being for me is more concrete. It's more present. It's more in the now for me. So that's how I hold becoming and become. So I would say, what is elevationism? The spirit of being. It is the spirit of being. So I want to share a little bit of this with you. It says, at its heart, and I'm just going to substitute becoming for being, okay? At its heart, elevationism is a spirituality of being. It asks not only, what do you believe, but also, who are you becoming? Who are you being because of those beliefs? A philosophy has value when it changes the quality of our attention and conduct. Are we more honest with ourselves, more patient with others, more courageous in facing what needs to change? More capable of wonder, gratitude, and forgiveness. Elevation is visible in these transformations. I love all of that. And it reminds me of the experience I had when I received the rental car, right? The Mercedes. What came up for me, right? Who am I being because of this subconscious belief that I may not be worthy of this? And then what do I do with that, right? Can I be more honest with myself? Like, this is up for me. I'm not going to ignore it. I have some feelings about this. I'm not going to ignore it. I'm going to be courageous by going within, by honoring my feelings. Because I'm capable, right? I'm capable. I have tools. So I got curious. I wondered, what is this about? We do our work. We let it process for as long as it needs to, right? And then we could find ourselves in a place of gratitude. Oh, I'm so grateful they messed up my reservation and I got this elevated experience of a car that, I love this car. It's one of my cars that I really like. Along with the Rivian. I love the Rivian as well. Just putting it out there, universe. I also like the Rivian. And forgiveness. And forgiveness. So gratitude is so powerful. And being present with ourselves as we go through our different stages of elevation. Different stages of elevation. The transformation that can occur when we allow ourselves to elevate by checking in to our feelings, our thoughts, our behaviors, all of that, all these things that we know that I talk about all the time. And we can see how it gets outpictured in a multitude of ways. Yes. So elevation, right? It's a shift in perspective. I shared this yesterday. The moral emotion, right? To think about it as a emotion, elevation as an emotion. And then to have that experience of seeing it through a divine lens. Can we look at these experiences, these mundane, everyday life experiences, as mundane, everyday life experiences that we get to see through a spiritual lens? That's how we elevate in consciousness. Moving from one level to the next, back down, go back up, you know, life. So I wanted to share that. I hope you receive something from that you can use, but more importantly, practice. Practice elevation. So let me check in with y'all. Then I want to share some joy news. Hey, Shay Love, it's good to see you. Shay said, I think it's also about expanding our capacity. Yes, yes. To flow more abundance of all sorts. I was doing this during our time together. Thank you, Shay. I love that. Yes, that's a whole testimony about the mental equivalent. So yes. Expanding my capacity. Yes. As I drive in that Mercedes-Benz. Gratitude. Yes, Pamela. Maybe it was a feeling of gratitude instead of worth and worthiness. I appreciate that. Gratitude was present as well, but I had to work through the worthiness part. And worthiness, that feeling of worthiness, it's very familiar to me. It's one of my core limiting beliefs that has been a part of my healing journey. So I'm very familiar, and it doesn't take me down a whole rabbit hole of despair like it used to when I was younger. So I appreciate that, Pamela. Shay said, expanding our consciousness itself. Rev Carlton talks about that from Catherine McNair, from Kathleen, y'all, Mac. Thank you, Shay. I'll look up those people. I love Reverend Carlton. Bless him. All right. So let's get into some joy news. We are in the weekend, and obviously I will not be at service on Sunday. Well, maybe not obvious, but we have a guest speaker and music inspiration with Robin Hackett. And I'm looking to see if I have the flyer up, but I don't. So Robin Hackett, she's an amazing singer-songwriter, and she is giving our message today. And I love the title of this message for the radical embodiment theme for September at CSL. Today's talk title is The Audacity to Be This Comfortable. The Audacity to Be This Comfortable. So y'all know, if I was giving a talk on Sunday, I would be talking about my experience with this upgrade with the Mercedes-Benz, because I have the audacity to be this comfortable. Yes, I do. So that is Sunday. You can go to rocklandcsl.org for the Zoom link. We are virtual this Sunday. Service is at 10:30 a.m. Eastern time. So I hope that you will be with us at Rockland CSL. Where will I be? I will be right here in Parker. Tonight is the concert with Ricky Byers. Tomorrow is the installation ceremony and celebration of Eugene Holden being installed as the new senior minister at CSL Parker, Colorado. And on Sunday is their Sunday celebration service. So I will be in service with them live. So I'm excited. I'm excited to be here for the second part of my Colorado experience. I'm excited to see Linda today. I'm excited to see Eugene and Ricky and all the people. So I hope that you will open yourself to those experiences that may be inviting you to experience yourself through a elevated spiritual lens as we go through this thing called life. Yes? All right, y'all. So peace and blessings, everybody. Peace and justice. We are living life in joy, connected to our yes. Yes, we are. Yes, we are. I will see y'all next week. Love you all.

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0: Throwback Thursday. 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

blackboard. Impressions of a being without substance, invisible to those who don't want to recognize our worth. We be the chalk outlines on the sidewalks of cities and towns, where our death becomes a pattern.

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3: Fact after fact from the tap, new slaps for the floor seats. We come back to back with boom bap and the stats to fill the score sheets. And while

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1: But if I have to make a choice, and that seems to be what you're asking, then I gotta tell you, you're who I want as a friend. And I think if you go with someone, you should be friends as well as lovers. You should be friends.

Hello, Poetry on the Porch lovers. I am so excited to welcome back the series to you guys. And I am going to be here with some random musicians, the bangers. And I'm going to do a poem. And I don't know if you heard this one. This is from Kindred the Family Soul new album. And I'm really excited about it because they asked me to write a poem. 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Like an ice cream truck on fire. You pocket full of quarters from your Paul Rand, knitted jeans from your nanny, expecting nothing but the best in people. And I love that you grew up just as green as a blade of grass in an all-white neighborhood. You're beautiful that way. Bright like a new bulb, this feels like new love in a seasoned house. You owe me about 60,000 hugs and a new knee and back for bending over and under while repairing the cracks. See, marriage does that. Living does that, but I wouldn't travel with any other pack. So what are you doing for the next 50 lifetimes? Will our lifelines meet at the finish line? Is time a measurement for wind chimes? For if music lives on forever, well, you and I are immortalized forever in our prime, and this is just the beginning.

Yeah, that's where we at with it. Take it to the top. Just cause you are a character don't mean you have character. You take a stock right now. You ready? Let's go.

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2: Got an application.
0: In other words,
2: situation.
0: Taken by a pretty face.
3: Somebody's watching you.
0: Welcome to America. Hook up later at the iPad. We can meet at my place.

Welcome to America. One of our greatest exports was a thing called jazz.

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1: with the book.
2: When am I gonna learn something new?
0: There is no arguing
1: with the book.
3: Who's gonna teach it to me? You?
0: There is no arguing
1: with the book.
2: What's that outside my window, Zeal?
0: There is no
1: could it be?

Welcome to America. 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Cause everybody and their mama got a sex tape. Welcome to America. We snatch bass players, not purses. Keep playing.

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0: 1, 2, 3, 4.

and that's just about gonna do it. For this Wednesday's edition of the Midday Master Mix with yours truly, I am the DJ King James NYC, $6 million soul brother. Hope you was having as much fun as I was. Good times, good memories, good music. 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
1: All right, you got something on your mind today? 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
2: Oh, they'd arrest me, you know, especially at night. They have a curfew, right? Niggas have to be home by 11, Negroes 12. And you'd be trying to get home, you know, doing your coup runs. And they always would catch you out in front of a store or something. Because you'd be taking shortcuts, right? Cops. 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

0: that complex page, you saying? For the price of fame. When that Bugatti dropped, my accountant stopped me for a second and said, not today. For the price of fame. For the price of fame. But what'd you do that? I'm saying that. It is such a shame.
1: Listening to the BJ Murphy Radio Show, you know, there's been a lot of discussions in some of the circles I'm in about disunity in the black community, envy and jealousy. And y'all know that some of y'all are surrounded by envy and jealousy. You know, it seems like we're just rifed with this inside of our DNA when we're dealing with one another. And 95% of our problems can be eradicated if we just had some unity. Why can't we agree on what's right to do for the future of our children as we exit off the planet? I've never been a person that's been envious of another person's talent. And because people don't really know God and how he operates, because each individual, each one of you that are listening to my voice right now, he gave you a gift. He invited you to the universe to express himself in you. So when we don't know God and his aim and purpose for our life, we become envious and jealous of one another, and then we start using these contrived comparisons. Improper comparisons with one another lead to envy and jealousy in the black community, and that's got to be eradicated. So I'm challenging you. If you know you're surrounded by people like that, well, you might want to get away from them, but but always be the bigger person. You don't have to prove that you got a bigger this and a bigger that, and just listen to them and then try to teach them how to have unity. This is a very difficult job. This is probably the hardest job of any people that have ever lived, is to bring black people under the banner of unity. But don't you be one of the people out there that's causing disunity. And you got to take a lot of abuse if you really love your people. My God. So just pray that you'll be able to handle it. But you keep rising above the pettiness and the discord, and show people that you know God. All right? Show them that you know God, and then act like
2: it. 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

just wanna tell you, I just gotta tell you right now. I'd like to dedicate this song to all of you, beloved. You know who you are, my sister, my brother, that have been waiting for a change to come for far too long now. We all need you to stay strong and to hold on.

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2: As the summer comes to a close, a lot of people were upset about the Spend That video with Carisha. And I mean, just our women today, y'all. I mean, this stuff is like, it's like real vile. And I don't know what the present generation, the older generation of women are going to do with our young girls.
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5: And they twerking around the old white man, and he's like, got it. 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
5: 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I mean, it's entertainment. It's more than entertainment. 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
7: Right. A group of angry mothers met a school bus driver on her route. 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
5: 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Did they have bonnets on? Now, you see a bunch of sisters standing around at a bus stop with bonnets on. It's not going to be a good outcome for anybody.
7: Hold on. Let me look at the video. 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
1: We are nasty to our spouse and nice to other people. 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
1: V and the crew hanging out on The BJ Murphy Show. We're talking about grown folks wearing bonnets. I mean, this is still a discussion that I don't think is ever going to stop. You know, appropriate wearing of bonnets out in public.
2: Like, I definitely will continue to say there is an appropriate time for the bonnet. And in all honesty, it's when you feel like wearing that sucker.
1: Mm-hmm.
2: Like whoever today. You are, wherever you are.
1: Right.
2: Don't try to regulate my bonnet wearing.
3: Because I look good in my bonnet.
1: Right.
3: My diamonds.
1: So you dressed up like, you're not wearing it like the people that normally wear bonnets. It's like, you've added some jazz to it. You know what I'm saying?
2: It is jazz on that bonnet.
1: You know what I'm saying?
3: Hey, that bonnet look good, y'all. Y'all hear that? Y'all hear that? It is okay to wear your bonnet today. It's National Bonnet Day.
2: Okay. Let's make it that.
3: National Bonnet Day.
1: Because actually, you have your hair fixed, but you have a bonnet on.
2: Over right, it. Yeah.
3: Representing.
1: Okay, go ahead. Yeah. All right.
2: In the cute.
3: It ain't a group of us, though.
2: Give it up, BJ.
3: Right. You know, I said last time it was going to be trouble of a group of bonnet heads.
1: Yeah.
3: Now, what if they got diamonds on them? Is they cool?
1: Yeah.
2: It might be. They getting ready to perform.
1: Because y'all know if y'all saw a bunch of sisters walking down the street with bonnets on, somebody getting ready to get their butt beat.
2: Yes. I think we should put on them bonnets and beat those people that we talking about that ignore the police beating us up.
3: You can order the diamond bonnets from London.
1: Right. You see a bunch of police officers beating up on some black people, and then a carload of sisters with bonnets come.
2: Jump out. They know what time it is. They better know.
3: You better help us.
2: That's the bonnet patrol.
1: Right. New crime fighters.
2: Yes.
1: In the black community.
2: Absolutely. I love it.
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0: Jeez.
1: Yeah, you know what it is. Pull up on them fast, yeah. Like DoorDash. More cash. Smoking pure hash. What? Strapping a ski mask like Keith Sweat, trying to make it last. You know what it is.

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1: All right, y'all. I'm looking forward to what you got to say about what we're talking about today. 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

0: complaint. 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And the black woman, she was like, just get out, just get out, just get out. And the white woman came back in. She said, you monkey. And she was just going off.
1: Wow.
0: 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I mean, I have to give her props for having composure. You know what I'm saying?
1: Well, you know what? I think what happened was she had composure, but after work, she probably had gotten her license plate and followed her own home. She handled her business after hours. That's all I'm saying.
2: I called my cousin up there. 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She called your mama a monkey.
1: What?
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So what? You ain't know my plan? My plan is to love you. I'm here. What's my intention? 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
1: Sean, it's a real challenge when you talk about credit in the black community. We must take our time to learn how to use credit wisely.
2: So you're saying that because you say our community, so you're saying black people are irresponsible.
1: I'm saying that we have a problem. We don't know about credit.
2: BJ, we do know about credit. Your parents dealt with credit.
1: Yeah, they had great credit.
2: Okay, they had great credit. They were in a position to have great credit, but everyone is not in a position to have great credit.
1: Everybody is in a position to have good credit if they would learn the rules of paying bills on time and not ignoring
2: BJ,
1: bills.
2: If you could pay the bills on time, they would pay the bills on time.
1: Not necessarily.
2: You know what I'm saying?
1: People
2: Your
1: have the money.
2: Like back in the day, you know, our grandparents, great grandparents, they used to get credit. Credit is not something new to us. They would get credit at stores and then pay the bill later. But the difference between now and then is that you get credit now and it's double what you borrow.
1: I promise you that most of us ignore bills, and that's why we have these bad marks on our credit. You got the money to pay it. You just won't pay it on time.
2: BJ, that's a lie.
1: Who has a pocket full of money
2: that don't pay their bills? They pay their rent on time.
1: 704-755-7976. 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
1: All right, y'all know how to get in contact with me. 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

come from the God body era. I come from standing on street corners, smoking blunts out of white hours for 40s, building and destroying about the suns and the planets and the moons and the stars, about the nature of man, about knowledge, wisdom, and understanding. And you had to show it for

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listen in and participate. All right, y'all. Our spotlight poet today is Mr. Scribe, bringing his words and creativity to Way Back Wednesday. Musically, I've got classes coming your way from the Staple Singers, the Jackson 5, Fred Wesley, and the JBs, and plenty, plenty more. And later in the

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God hears your cry. I call on the Lord in my distress and he answers me. Psalms 121. It is essential for you to realize that you are never completely alone and that you are not without friends in this harsh world. Jesus, the living Christ, has promised to never leave nor forsake you. He offers you his friendship, and all that he asks from you is to be obedient to his commandment of love. Secure in this knowledge, you have the assurance of his constant presence in your life. He has already heard your call of distress and answered your prayer.

What up? It's your girl, poet, educator, human rights activist, Ebony Payne English, hailing from Duval. And you are locked in on Way Back Wednesday with the real DJ G-Side.

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Are you proud to call it your hometown? When you come right down to it, I bet you to say you'll all agree to a resounding yes when you're talking about Detroit, my

0: Now, did you know that Motown Records also had a label called Black Forum? Black Forum was Motown's spoken word label that was created by Berry Gordy and the Motown Corporation in the 70s as a venue for black expression and education. The label served to capture the voices of African-American poets and orators such as Langston Hughes, Stokely Carmichael, Elaine Brown, Ozzie Davis, and Dr. Martin Luther King Jr., whose moving and inspirational I Have a Dream speech was recorded by the label. As Motown revolutionized the music industry, its Black Forum label documented the social consciousness of a generation. And this is why I'm introducing Spoken Word onto my show, The Wednesday Wind Down. All right, y'all, it's time for our Spotlight Poet. Today, I'm honored to feature Nolan Holloway, better known as Mr. Scribe. He's a poet, author, voiceover artist, and co-host of the global internet radio show, The Real Level Up. Mr. Scribe began writing in his early 50s and has developed a style then that's often described as philosophical or philosophical poetry, using his words to encourage thought, healing, and inspiration. He's the author of 3 published poetry books. He's been featured in several poetry anthologies and publications and was nominated among Aspiring Authors Magazine's Top 50 Authors of 2022. All right, brother. His work has also earned a 5-star review from Realistic Poetry International, and his book, Into My Rotation, has been featured by the Gwinnett County Library and MEDU Bookstore. Through his faith, family, and love of the written word, Mr. Scribe continues using poetry to inspire and connect with people around the world. Way Back Wednesday, let's show some love for today's Spotlight Poet, Mr. Scribe.
1: From my 3rd book, Life Between the Words, by Mr. Scribe. The precipitation of blessings. An accurate account appointed. Being blessed because believing brings bliss. Cannot comprehend cognitive consciousness. Defining deity, distressing demonic distractions. Edifying evangelical evidence. Finding freedom from false faith. Going, growing, gaining, glorifying. This is the precipitation of blessings. They rain down as drizzle or a torrent. It is all dependent of the one who is walking the life path. Have you been drenched in the refreshing cleansing waters? Feels so good when it touches the skin to wash away the filth on wrongdoings. Walking the forgiveness at the rain's end, to shun evil and see the sun piercing through the clouds, and the rainbow of hope on the horizon. Selah.
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Have you ever

September 30th? Well, if so, here's your horoscope. September 30th Libras are known for being diplomatic, imaginative, creative, and peace-loving. You have a natural ability to bring harmony to situations and often find yourself helping others work through conflict. Your creativity and imagination are also a big part of who you are, and the people closest to you appreciate the unique energy you bring into their lives. Hey, all you balanced and imaginative Libras, let's see who else is celebrating with you on your special day. I have R&B singer and rapper T-Pain, and then reality TV personality Shay Johnson. There's also R&B singer actress Mickey Howard, and then R&B singer Slim of 112. Hey y'all, there are two heavenly birthdays today too. I have gospel and soul singer Sissy Houston, and then R&B singer Frankie Lymon.

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is Kathy from Jonesboro, Georgia. When I'm riding in my car, or just need to listen to the best in R&B and hip-hop, I always got to keep it locked in with the real DJ.

All right, everybody, we're keeping Way Back Wednesday moving with one of the most iconic groups to ever come out of Motown. Jackie, Tito, Jermaine, Marlon, and of course, a young Michael Jackson brought an energy and sound that helped define an entire generation. This next one was one of their biggest early hits. Pure Motown, unforgettable vocals, and a groove that still gets people moving more than five decades later. Here are the Jackson 5 with ABC.

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It's your boy DJ Maestro, coming straight out of Atlanta, GA, and you can always catch me at the Ride at 5 with my brother, the real DJ G-Side.

0: right, everybody, it's time to turn things over to Atlanta's very own DJ Maestro. He's stepping in on the ones and twos with another smooth mix of classic sounds to keep Way Back Wednesday moving. So wherever you're listening from, turn it up and enjoy the ride. Here's Atlanta's very own DJ Maestro.
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